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18: Top stories this hour. Hampshire's chief constable has rejected claims of two-tier policing, a suggestion people are treated differently depending on who they are.
19: I do not think policing is racist. There are racist individuals within policing. Of course there are, and there have always been, and we will tackle that and deal with it. But it is not any anti-community.
18: Alexis Boone has also apologised to the family of 18-year-old Henry Novak. He was stabbed, then handcuffed, when his Sikh killer made a false accusation of racism. Keir Starmer's condemned Nigel Farage for saying the reaction should be one of rage. A man who faked a YouTube live stream to give him a false alibi has been jailed for the murder of his pregnant girlfriend in County Armagh. Stephen McCullough will spend at least 31 years behind bars. Three people have died after a Royal Navy helicopter crashed in a field in Devon. It happened during a training exercise yesterday morning. MI5 is warning spies from China could be posing as recruitment agents to trick British officials into giving them state secrets. The Five Eyes group, made up of the UK, US, Australia, Canada and New Zealand agencies, alleges the countries using sites like LinkedIn to advertise fake jobs to get information. China has previously denied any allegations of spying. The head midwife at one hospital has labelled the state of maternity care in England heartbreaking. Analysis of NHS figures reveals a growing number of traumatic births, with one in 35 women suffering a serious tear in the past year. National investigations underway. The government's new maternity advisor, Michelle Walsh, had an emergency C-section.
20: I was lucky. I walked out of the hospital with my son, and that is the word that actually is driving me on and on with the work that I do, because maternity care should never ever be about luck. It should be about safe and compassionate services.
18: World number one Aryna Sabalenka says she feels like quitting tennis. She's been knocked out of the French Open. From Sky News, I'm Laura Sage.

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15: Top stories this hour. The leader of the police watchdogs urging people to stop speculating about Henry Novak's murder, saying discussing it could prejudice the investigation. The 18-year-old died in handcuffs after being stabbed, having been falsely accused of racism by his Sikh attacker in Southampton. Southampton MP Satvir Kaur says she's received death threats.
16: In this country, we don't do collective punishment. One person's evil act does not represent an entire community, but there's particular individuals that are looking to penalise entire communities who are really scared and worried right now.
15: Reviews found some Jewish patients and staff feel the need to hide their religious identity. The head of a review into anti-Semitism in the health service is calling on the NHS to be a responsible and inclusive employer. The US State Department's announced that Israel and Lebanon have agreed to bringing in a ceasefire. Tehran says any agreement is contingent on an end to the fighting between Hezbollah militants in Lebanon and the Israeli military. Hundreds of women with ovarian cancer are due to be offered a new treatment after it was approved for use on the NHS in England. A significant proportion with the disease are not diagnosed until it's at a later stage. It's the first ovarian cancer treatment in 20 years sanctioned for the health service. Victoria Clare's from the charity Overcome.
17: This treatment gives hope and quality of life and length of life to people at point of platinum resistance. So when the treatments that are available previously were just not working. But also, it actually gives hope to the whole community.
15: It's claimed the government's youth employment drive's being challenged as young people face a starter jobs drought. The Work Foundation says the number available for young people in 2025 and 2026 averaged 71,000 a week. And Aldi remained the UK's cheapest supermarket last month. Which analysis has put Waitrose as the most expensive? From Sky News, I'm Laura Safe.

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1: You know that feeling when someone just gets you? 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
14: Top stories this hour. Hampshire's chief constable says the officers who arrested Henry Novak before he died in handcuffs have been taken off frontline policing duties. One of the four involved has already resigned. The 18-year-old was falsely accused of racism by his Sikh attacker in Southampton in December, who's since been jailed. Alexis Boones reiterated his apology to the student's family.
15: When you watch that video, it's a total tragedy. The reason I want to be really clear here today is that we are apologising and have apologised for the fact that Henry was arrested and that he was handcuffed at that time, and we're very sorry for that.
14: The police watchdog's urging people not to speculate over Henry Novak's murder, saying discussing it risks prejudicing the investigation. The government says it intends to make reforms following a review into concerns over anti-Semitism in the NHS. Lord Mann's found some Jewish patients and staff feel the need to hide their religious identity. MI5 is warning spies from China could be posing as recruitment agents to trick British officials into giving them state secrets. The Five Eyes group, which the UK is part of, alleges the country could use sites like LinkedIn to advertise fake jobs. China's previously denied allegations of spying. There are calls for parents to be given more guidance on the safe use of baby slings. Experts at Durham University want people to be better educated on the potential dangers. Ellen Lithgow is from the charity The Lullaby Trust.
12: We know that parents and carers kind of use slings and carriers for a number of reasons, but we know that they're not always used safely. And the risk of these accidents happening, we think, appear to be greatest when a baby's airway's blocked. And that's why it's really important that families read the latest guidance on how to safely use slings and carriers.
14: US actor Shia LaBeouf has pleaded guilty to battery charges after he punched people outside a bar in New Orleans in February. And Arina Sabalenka says she fell into a dark hole mentally after her French Open tennis exit. The world number one went out in the quarterfinals. From Sky News, I'm Laura Safe.

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10: Top stories this hour. The leader of the police watchdog wants people to stop speculating about Henry Novak's murder, saying it could prejudice the investigation. The 18-year-old died in handcuffs after being stabbed, having been falsely accused of racism by his Sikh attacker in Southampton in December. The officers who arrested Mr. Novak have been taken off frontline policing duties. Southampton MP Satvir Kaur says anti-Sikh hate crime has risen.
11: In this country, we don't do collective punishment. One person's evil act does not represent an entire community, but there's particular individuals that are looking to penalise entire communities who are really scared and worried right now.
10: Reviews found some Jewish patients and staff feel the need to hide their religious identity. The head of a review into anti-Semitism in the health service is calling on the NHS to be an inclusive employer. The US State Department's announced that Israel and Lebanon have agreed to bringing in a ceasefire. Tehran says any agreement is contingent on an end to the fighting between Hezbollah and in Lebanon and the Israeli military. Hundreds of women with ovarian cancer are to be offered a new treatment after it was approved use by NHS England. A significant proportion with the disease are diagnosed at a later stage, meaning it's harder to treat. It's the first ovarian cancer treatment in 20 years for the health service. Victoria Clares from the charity Overcome.
12: This treatment gives hope and quality of life and length of life to people at point of platinum resistance. So when the treatments that are available previously were just not working. But also, it actually gives hope to the whole community.
10: Travellers on the London Underground are being warned to expect disruption again. Members of the RMT union are taking part in a tube strike over a four-day working week. And Molly Mae Haig and Tommy Fury have had their second baby. The reality TV stars had their first daughter, called Bambi, in January 2023. From Sky News, I'm Laura Safe.

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8: 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Another hour of the biggest songs of the 80s on the way. 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
11: The top stories this hour. The leader of the police watchdogs urging people to stop speculating about Henry Novak's murder, saying discussing it could prejudice the investigation. The 18-year-old died in handcuffs in Southampton after being stabbed, having been falsely accused of racism by his Sikh attacker in December. The officers who arrested the teenager have now been taken off for frontline policing duties. A local MP, Satvir Kaur, says anti-Sikh hate crimes risen and that she's received death threats.
12: In this country, we don't do collective punishment. One person's evil act does not represent an entire community, but there's particular individuals that are looking to penalise entire communities who are really scared and worried right now.
11: Israel and Lebanon have agreed to a ceasefire deal. The development could boost US President Donald Trump's hopes of a deal with Iran. MI5's alleging Chinese spies are targeting UK government and military staff on job websites. A bulletin released by the Five Eyes powers, including Britain and the US, claims they're trying to access classified or sensitive information. Security and Defence Ed to Deborah Haynes has been looking at the group's warning.
13: It's said
3: they place bogus job adverts for foreign policy and defence analysts on platforms like LinkedIn. Candidates are pressured to provide information that isn't in the public domain, with the fake recruiters ultimately hoping to get their hands on privileged information that helps China.
11: Beijing's previously denied accusations of spying. A review has found some Jewish patients and staff in hospitals feel the need to hide their religious identity. The head of a review into anti-Semitism in the health service is calling on the NHS to be a responsible and inclusive employer. Lord Mann's made a series of recommendations which have not yet been published but will be laid before Parliament later. And a second tube strike of the week is likely to bring some lines to a standstill today. Travellers on London Underground being warned to expect disruption again.
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11: Showers for much of the UK today, some sunny spells and highs at around 19 Celsius. That's the latest. I'm Becky Cahill.
10: And now, more of...

Oh, it's such an innocent song. What if I tell him I love him? How will I know that he loves me back? We're all there. It was a complete 80s dilemma. Whitney Houston on Greatest Hits Radio 80s. Good morning, this is Andy Goulding with the biggest songs from the decade that had it all. Billy Joel and Giorgio Moroder on the way after this from INXS. If you're a fan of the band, a fan of Michael Hutchence, can I recommend the Kylie documentary on Netflix? A lot of Michael Hutchence featured in that.

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1: From the Glasshouses album, it gave him an American number one, the piano man Billy Joel. 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
1: 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It is a big one tomorrow. What would you do with £750,000? Well, it could be in your bank account tomorrow evening. £750,000. 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That's the 5th of June. 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
13: There's still problems in Northumberland this Thursday morning for the A1. From yesterday evening's accident, the carriageway remains closed. Investigation worked in the Netherton Park turn-off and the A19 at Seaton Burn. And it's slow in Ipswich as you east on the A14. A breakdown has closed the lane between the A12 at Junction 55 for the Copdock interchange and Junction 56, the Worstead interchange. And the long queues heading towards London on the M20 in Kent. Overnight works have overrun there and still closing two lanes between Junction 4 for Leybourne and the M26.
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0: 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Phil Collins, You Can't Hurry Love with Michael Jackson and Yazoo after the latest headlines now.
1: The police watchdog has urged people not to speculate about the murder of Henry Novak in Southampton as investigations continue. The 18-year-old's treatment sparked intense debate after he died in handcuffs last year, with his attacker making a false racism accusation against him. A review's found some Jewish patients and staff in the NHS feel the need to hide their religious identities. Lord John Mann, who was tasked with looking into the issue last year, will lay out a series of recommendations before Parliament later. The US State Department announced Israel and Lebanon have agreed to the implementation of a ceasefire. The development could boost President Trump's hopes of a deal with Iran. Intelligence services are warning China's using job sites to get access to sensitive information. MI5 says government and military staff are being targeted. Beijing's previously denied spying accusations. And the second tube strike of the week is likely to bring some lines to a standstill. Travellers on the London Underground are being warned to expect disruption again today. That's the latest. I'm Becky Carhill.
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0: Essential 80s, Yazoo, Don't Go. On Greatest Hits Radio 80s, Michael Jackson. 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Thursday, the 4th of June. Today is National Cheese Day. It's National Cheese Day today. There's something about the word cheese that makes you smile, isn't there? Maybe that's why you say it when you're having your photograph taken. And also today, 4th of June, is National Corgi Day. Obviously, a big favourite dog of the Queen. And a dog that also can come round and check your gas fittings, as long as they are Corgi registered.
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9: Long queues heading towards London this morning on the M20 in Kent. Repair works are still closing lanes 3 and 4 between Junction 4 for Leybourne and the M26. And of course, significant disruption again in London on the tubes this morning because of strike action. It's slow in Suffolk, heading east on the A14 through Ipswich towards a breakdown just prior to Junction 56 for the Worcester interchange. And congestion now in West Yorkshire as you'd north on the M1. Debris has closed the lane between Junctions 39 and 40. That's the Wakefield exits. That's the latest. I'm Louisa Gale.
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0: across the UK on DAB, on your smart speaker and on the Rayo app. This is Greatest Hits Radio 80s. Good morning, my name is Andy Galling. After the news next at 7, I'm going to play you a huge song from the year that Home and Away launched in the United Kingdom on ITV. They grabbed it, didn't they? Because they saw how popular Neighbours was. Also the same year that Sky TV launched and Nick Faldo became the first English winner of the Masters tournament in golf. Any ideas of the year? One of the biggest songs from that year. After 7.
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16: It's
4: top stories this hour. Police watchdogs warning any speculation around the murder of Henry Novak in Southampton could risk prejudicing its investigation. The 18-year-old was handcuffed while he lay dying in December after his attacker had falsely accused him of racial abuse. Amandeep Singh, an educator with a Sikh charity, says now is a time for communities to come together.
16: There has been a call for unequivocal condemnation, not just in words, but in actions. There has been protests, vigils, videos, social media commentary by leaders.
4: The officers who arrested Mr. Novak have been taken off frontline policing duties. Israel and Lebanon have agreed to renew their ceasefire, which the US says is contingent on Hezbollah attacks stopping. Israel's ambassador to the US says there'll be consequences if the group doesn't comply. A review's found some hospital patients and staff feel the need to hide their religious identity. The head of a review into anti-Semitism in the health service has made a series of recommendations. MI5's alleging Chinese spies are targeting UK government and military staff on job websites. A bulletin released by the Five Eyes powers, including Britain and the US, claims they're trying to access classified or sensitive information. Security and Defence Editor Deborah Haynes has been looking at the group's warning.
17: It said they place bogus job adverts for foreign policy and defence analysts on platforms like LinkedIn. Candidates are pressured to provide information that isn't in the public domain, with the fake recruiters ultimately hoping to get their hands on privileged information that helps China.
4: Beijing's previously denied accusations of spying. And finally, the second tube strike of the week is likely to bring some lines to a standstill again today. Travellers on London Underground are being warned to expect disruption. It's due to a row with the RMT union about a four-day working week. Fresh talks are scheduled for next week.
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4: Showers for much of the UK today. Some sunny spells and highs at around 19 Celsius. That's the latest. I'm Becky Cahill.
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biggest selling song of 1989 in the UK from Black Box. Ride on Time, playing on Greatest Hits Radio 80s. 1989, the same year that Nick Faldo became the first English winner of the Masters Tournament in golf. That was the summer that everybody, whether it was pitch and putt or crazy golf on the seafront, everybody thought they were Nick Faldo. Also the same year that Sky TV launched. Remember DJ Cat, if you're one of the first people to get Sky TV? Or did you go for the BSB Squareal, huh? Oh, it was like Betamax versus VHS all over again, wasn't it? Was it Sky or was it BSB? Which one would you go for? Also, 1989, the same year that Home and Away launched in the UK, because that's what we needed. More Australian soap operas. It's Greatest Hits Radio 80s. £750,000 could be yours tomorrow. Details of that on the way. And right now, here's the Style Council.

0: Daryl Hall, John Oates, Private Eyes, playing on Greatest Hits Radio 80s, Irene Cara, The Smiths, UB40, Alexander O'Neill, the best of the 80s on the way this morning. And just after 7:30, going to test you on some 80s TV trivia.
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0: winner. It is a big one tomorrow. What would you do with £750,000? Well, it could be in your bank account tomorrow evening. £750,000. Somebody will win that tomorrow. Make sure it's you. If you are not yet in the draw, get in it now. 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Or if you'd rather, you can call 03434 282017, and those calls are just charged at the standard rate. Over 18s only. Lines close 5 p.m. tomorrow. That's the 5th of June. 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It's a guaranteed winner. 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
18: Queues now in Hampshire, as you're north on the M3. It's partially blocked approaching Chandler's Ford at Junction 13. And it's slow southbound on the M1 in Bedfordshire. An accident has closed two lanes from Dunstable at Junction 11 and Luton Airport at Junction 10. Problems in Tyne and Wear, as you're north on the A1, still closed for investigation work from last night's accident between Junction 80, the Seaton Burn, and the Stannington turnoff. And slow now in Edinburgh, as you're east on the M8, to break down closing lane as you're at Hermiston Gate at Junction 1. That's the latest. I'm Louisa Gale.
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0: WB40 and Chrissy Hynde. And before that, Alexander O'Neill with Jane Wiedlin's Rush Hour on the way. The biggest songs from the decade that had it all. Good morning. This is Greatest Hits Radio 80s TV trivia time. Do this around this time every morning, 7:30-ish. This week, I'm giving you the names of some legendary 80s TV characters and asking, who was the actor who played Ted Bovis in Heidi High? Ted can't hear you. Who was the actor who played Ted Bovis in Heidi High? Find out if you're right before 8 o'clock.
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0: So, just for a bit of fun this morning, and we do this around this time every day, TV trivia on Greatest Hits Radio 80s. The questions are about actors this week. Who was the actor who played Ted Bovis in Heidi High? The actor you were looking for was Paul Shane. It was Paul Shane who played Ted Bovis. Ted, can't hear you. Heidi High. Yep, thank you for that response. Latest news at 8 on the way, and the greatest hits of the 80s continue with Wham, Aswad and Prince.
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18: the top stories this hour. The leader of the police watchdog is urging people to stop speculating about Henry Novak's murder in Southampton, saying discussing it could prejudice its investigation. The 18-year-old died in handcuffs after being stabbed, having been falsely accused of racism by his attacker last year. Southampton MP Satvir Kaur says anti-Sikh hate crime has risen.
19: In this country, we don't do collective punishment. One person's evil act does not represent an entire community, but there's particular individuals that are looking to penalise entire communities who are really scared and worried right now.
18: The officers who arrested Mr. Novak have been taken off for frontline policing duties. Israel and Lebanon have agreed a renewed ceasefire deal, but it's reliant on Hezbollah stopping their attacks across the region. Iranian leaders say they won't agree to end the conflict with the US and Israel unless a ceasefire also covers Lebanon. A review's found some Jewish patients and staff feel the need to hide their religious identity. The head of a review into anti-Semitism in the health services calling on the NHS to be a responsible and inclusive employer. Lord Mann has made a series of recommendations which have not yet been published but will be laid before Parliament later. Intelligence services are warning China's using job sites including LinkedIn to get access to sensitive information. MI5 says government and military staff are being targeted with bogus job vacancies. Beijing's previously denied spying allegations. The second tube strike of the week is likely to bring some lines to a standstill today. Travellers on the London Underground are being warned to expect disruption again in a row with the RMT union about a four-day working week. Fresh talks are scheduled for next week. And finally, former England captain Sir David Beckham is to be honoured with a star on the Hollywood Walk of Fame. A special ceremony will take place next week, coinciding with the start of the World Cup in America.
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18: Showers for much of the UK today. Some sunny spells and highs at around 19 Celsius. That's the latest. I'm Becky Cahill.
16: And now, more of The Decade That Had It All.

1999, Prince. Greatest Hits Radio 80s. Good morning. This is Andy Goulding playing you the biggest songs from the decade that had it all. We'll start for Popmaster, Ken Bruce, 10:30. Steve Kay here from 11. Joe Russell from 3 this afternoon. And here was some sad news I read over the weekend. The classic British iced bun is dying out. Nobody is buying an iced bun anymore. And that, for me, that's essential 80s. You go out for a day, you pop to the bakery, maybe you have a pie or a sausage roll, and then for a treat, an iced bun. But if you think about it, if somebody would say to you, would you like a hot dog roll with some white icing on, you'd think they were mad. But if somebody was to say to you, would you like an iced bun, you go, yes, please. Please buy your iced buns today. Support the iced bun. Let's not let it die out. It's Greatest Hits Radio 80s. Here's Aswad.

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0: winner. It is a big one tomorrow. What would you do with £750,000? 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If you are not yet in the draw, get in it now. 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
16: Delays in West Yorkshire as you'd south on the M1. An accident now closing two lanes between Junction 47 for Garforth and Junction 46 for Leeds. And it's slow in Northamptonshire as you'd south on the M1. A vehicle fire has closed two lanes between Northampton at Junction 15 and 14 for Milton Keynes. You've got long queues heading down to London through Limehouse as they've closed a rather high tunnel from Mernsborough Pairworth, so causing queues back towards Surrey Quays and South Bermondsey. And of course, adding to that, the majority of tubes are not running again this morning because of today's strike action on the Underground.
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0: Owen Paul. My favourite waste of time. What was he singing about in the 80s? He wasn't singing about scrolling through Instagram for hours on end, because that is most people's favourite waste of time at the minute. On the way, Nick Kershaw and a huge dance anthem, a big 80s floor filler from Inner City after the headlines.
1: Police watchdog has urged people not to speculate about the murder of Henry Novak in Southampton as investigations continue. The 18-year-old's treatment sparked intense debate after he died in handcuffs last year, with his attacker making a false racism accusation against him. A review's found some Jewish patients and staff in the NHS feel the need to hide their religious identities. Lord John Mann, who was tasked with looking into the issue last year, will lay out a series of recommendations before Parliament later. The US State Department announced Israel and Lebanon have agreed to the implementation of a ceasefire. The development could boost President Trump's hopes of a deal with Iran. Intelligence services are warning China's using job sites to get access to sensitive information. MI5 says government and military staff are being targeted. Beijing's previously denied spying accusations. And the second tube strike of the week is likely to bring some lines to a standstill. Travellers on the London Underground are being warned to expect disruption again today. That's the latest. I'm Becky Cahill.
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0: big 80s dance tune. I nearly said 90s dance tune then, but it's not going to be, is it? Because this is Greatest Hits Radio 80s, playing you the biggest songs from the decade that had it all, the decade that gave us huge dance tunes like that at the end of the decade. Inner City, Big Fun. At the start of the decade, we were dancing to disco, which was a carryover from the 70s, and at the end of the 80s, we kind of like gave them something to work with in the 90s like that. On the way, Simple Minds, big stadium anthem from them, and before nine, going to test your knowledge on 80s lyrics.
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1: She's now heading towards London on the M25. An accident partially blocking the carriageway as with the A21 and the Hewitts roundabout. And of course, significant disruption again on the tubes this morning because of strike action. Long queues in Cornwall on the A39 through Wade Bridge as people make their way towards this weekend's Royal Cornwall Show at the Royal Cornwall Showground. And you've got long queues in the West Midlands in Sandwell as the A41 Holyhead Road is blocked due to an accident in Park Lane. And slow in Cheshire as you're east on the M56. An accident partially blocking the carriageway just prior to Junction 6 for Hale.
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0: Good morning. This is Andy Goulding playing you the biggest songs of the 80s here on Greatest Hits Radio 80s. Thanks for having us on. Latest news at 9 on the way. And then a song that has this lyric. Here is your lyric challenge for the day. Down in the tunnels, trying to make it pay, he's got the action. Any ideas? Which song features that lyric? Here's a clue. It's an 80s hit. Yeah. Here we go again. Here's the lyric. It'll be the very first song I play after the news next at 9. And the lyric is... Down in the tunnels, trying to make it pay. He's got the action. Any ideas?
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1: 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On the way. 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
19: It's
7: top stories this hour. Police watchdogs warning any speculation around the murder of Henry Novak in Southampton could risk prejudicing its investigation. The 18-year-old was handcuffed while he lay dying in December after his attacker had falsely accused him of racial abuse. Amandeep Singh, an educator with a Sikh charity, says now is a time for communities to come together.
19: There has been a call for unequivocal condemnation, not just in words, but in actions. There has been protests, vigils, videos, social media commentary by leaders.
7: The officers who arrested Mr. Novak have been taken off frontline policing duties. Israel and Lebanon have agreed to renew their ceasefire, which the US says is contingent on Hezbollah attacks stopping. Israel's ambassador to the US says there'll be consequences if the group doesn't comply. A review's found some hospital patients and staff feel the need to hide their religious identity. The head of a review into antisemitism in the health service has made a series of recommendations. MI5's alleging Chinese spies are targeting UK government and military staff on job websites. A bulletin released by the Five Eyes powers, including Britain and the US, claims they're trying to access classified or sensitive information. Security and Defence Editor Deborah Haynes has been looking at the group's warning.
20: It said they place bogus job adverts for foreign policy and defence analysts on platforms like LinkedIn. Candidates are pressured to provide information that isn't in the public domain, with the fake recruiters ultimately hoping to get their hands on privileged information that helps China.
7: Beijing's previously denied accusations of spying. And finally, the second tube strike of the week is likely to bring some lines to a standstill again today. Travellers on the London Underground being warned to expect disruption. It's due to a row with the RMT union about a four-day working week. Fresh talks are scheduled for next week.
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7: Showers for much of the UK today, some sunny spells and highs at around 19 Celsius. That's the latest. I'm Becky Cahill.
1: And now more of The Decade That Had It All. Across the UK,

woo woo. There you go. Plenty of woo-woos in that. Dire Straits, The Walk of Life on Greatest Hits Radio 80s. The answer to the lyric challenge, 5 to 9 every morning. I give you a lyric from a big 80s hit. Today, the line was, down in the tunnels, trying to make it pay, he got the action. Did you get it? Did you guess it? Dire Straits, Walk of Life. Greatest Hits Radio 80s, where tomorrow you can win £750,000. I'll tell you how, after Evelyn Champagne King. Madness and this, Teardrops from Womack and Womack.

0: Evelyn King on Greatest Hits Radio 80s, or should I say Evelyn Champagne King. And if you win this tomorrow, you could change your middle name to Champagne.
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0: winner. It is a big one tomorrow. What would you do with £750,000? 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Somebody will win that tomorrow. 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If you are not yet in the draw, get in it now. 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That's the 5th of June. 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It's a guaranteed winner. 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
15: Long delays in the West Midlands this morning in Sandwell as the A41 Holyhead Road remains blocked on this morning's accident between Park Lane and Middlemore Road. That's causing queues on the M5 back towards Junction 2 for Oldbury, queues southbound on the M6 back towards Junction 10 for Wolverhampton, and long delays northbound on the M1 in Buckinghamshire. A lane slap on this morning's vehicle fire just north of Junction 14 for Milton Keynes, and it's slow down South Lanarkshire as you north on the M73. An accident blocking two lanes between the M74 at Junction 1 for Merrieville and Junction 2 for the M8 at Bayliston.
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0: 80s soul from Luther Vandross. A song and a voice that was bigger than the suit he was wearing. I think it was a big suit. Give me the reason. This is Andy Goulding waking you up, starting your day with the biggest songs from the decade that had it all. It's the best of the 80s all day. It's Pop Master with Ken Bruce at 10:30, Steve Kay from 11, Joe Russell from 3, and Chris Rea driving us somewhere we don't want to go next.
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18: Stationary in Manchester and West on the M62. All traffic being held following an accident at Junction 19 for Hayward, and is still crawling northbound on the M1 in Buckinghamshire. Following this morning's vehicle fire, two lanes remain closed from Junction 14 for Milton Keynes up towards Northampton at Junction 15. Possible problems heading north on the M23 in West Sussex. That's crawling for over 3 miles, approaching Crawley.

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0: The top stories this hour. Two men have been charged after protests in Southampton over the murder of Henry Novak. One's accused of assaulting a police officer and the other faces violent disorder charges. There had been demonstrations in the city over the case in which the student was handcuffed as he lay dying because his attacker falsely claimed racial abuse. Baroness Faulkner, the former head of the Equalities Watchdog, says it's important that's investigated.
1: Periodically, we get cases that feel intuitively deeply unfair. And I think it's profoundly important that the public continues to have confidence in the police and other public authorities.
0: Hundreds of women with ovarian cancer are due to be offered a new treatment after it was approved for NHS use in England. A significant proportion with the disease are not diagnosed until it's at a later stage, meaning it's harder to treat. This is the first ovarian cancer treatment in 20 years, sanctioned for the health service. Victoria Clare from the charity Overcome says it's game-changing.
22: This treatment gives hope and quality of life and length of life to people at point of platinum resistance. So when the treatments that are available previously were just not working. But also, it actually gives hope to the whole community.
0: A review has found some Jewish patients and staff in hospitals feel the need to hide their religious identity. The head of a review into anti-Semitism in the health service has made a series of recommendations, which will be laid before Parliament today. Intelligence services are warning China is using job sites to get access to sensitive information. MI5 says government and military staff are being targeted with bogus job vacancies. Beijing has previously denied spying allegations. And finally, Sir David Beckham is to receive a star on the Hollywood Walk of Fame. The former England captain will be honoured at a ceremony in LA next week, which coincides with the first matches of the World Cup in America.
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0: 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That's the latest. I'm Becky Cahill.

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1: Is it Pearl the Singer?
0: Pearl's the Singer. 6 points, that's right. In which year were these three songs all top 10 hits? Man of the World by Fleetwood Mac, My Way by Frank Sinatra, and The Tracks of My Tears by Smokey Robinson and The Miracles.
1: 67.
0: Oh, it's 2 years out, I'm afraid. It was 1969. Bad luck. What was In Your Soul, according to the title of the 1990 top 10 song by They Might Be?

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20: Top stories this hour. Two men have been charged following violent disorder in Southampton in the wake of Henry Novak's murder. Protesters took to the streets on Tuesday evening over the case in which the student died in police handcuffs in December after his killer had falsely claimed to have been racially abused. Hezbollah says it rejects an Israel-Lebanon ceasefire deal. The two countries had agreed to implement a truce, according to a statement issued by the US. The government's accepted a number of recommendations to tackle antisemitism in the NHS, including a ban on political badges at work. A report by Labour peer John Mann also says there should be mandatory antisemitism training rolled out within 6 months. He says hospital leaders must make sure the Jewish community doesn't suffer in silence and that it's a common sense approach.
4: Why would somebody in their employer's time dealing with patients want to be pushing their politics? Express them in your private life, but don't use the NHS to do it. Indeed, do it as yourself. Don't try and suggest the NHS is associated.
20: It's reported the Prime Minister's Chief Secretary, Darren Jones, told Peter Mandelson he was so sorry following his sacking as UK ambassador to the US. We're told messages between the two men have been leaked to a magazine. Mr. Jones's messages weren't included in documents about the peers' appointments, which were released this week. Chief Secretary to the Treasury, Lucy Rigby, admits the texts leave her feeling not great.
5: Darren has been clear how he feels about this entire episode, how he feels about Jeffrey Epstein's victims. And I think he's asked himself some quite serious questions about what's happened.
20: And finally, Edinburgh's Festival Fringe programme's been launched, with organisers saying this year will focus on artificial intelligence, the manosphere and social class. A total of 3,600 shows will take place over 3 weeks from August the 7th in the Scottish capital.
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20: Showers for much of the UK today, some sunny spells and highs at around 19 Celsius. That's the latest. I'm Becky Cahill.
19: And now, more of...

Dixie's Midnight Runners, Come On Eileen, and Come On England, as we take on Croatia in our first big game. Where will you be on Wednesday, 17th of June? Kickoff at 9 p.m. Can't wait. Steve K checking in. Let's get the boss on the air now. Hungry Heart on Greatest Hits Radio 80s.

0: good thing. Where have you gone? Fine Young Cannibals on Greatest Hits Radio 80s. Just ahead of Rod Stewart, Baby Jane, but first.
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0: 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Ah, girls. They just want to have fun. Cyndi Lauper, this is Steve Kay here. Hope your morning is going well so far. I got another hour of brilliant songs to play for you from Diana Ross, Tears for Fears, and Paul Simon. You Can Call Me Al on the way after midday.
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20: The top
15: top stories this hour. The Prime Minister's accused Elon Musk of trying to whip up division in the UK over the murder of teenager Henry Novak. The billionaire owner of X has posted repeatedly about the 18-year-old's murder in Southampton, calling his treatment by police heinous. An investigation's underway after officers handcuffed him as he lay dying last year. Sir Keir Starmer says people should react calmly.
20: We need to also assert who we are as a country, because Musk again has been interfering in our politics in the last few days, trying to whip up division. That is not who we are in Britain. In Britain, we are reasonable, tolerant people.
15: Separately, two men have been charged following violent disorder in Southampton on Tuesday evening in the wake of Mr. Novak's murder. The government's accepted a number of recommendations to tackle anti-Semitism in the NHS, including a ban on political badges at work. A report by Labour peer John Mann also says there should be mandatory anti-Semitism training rolled out within 6 months. He says hospital leaders must make sure the Jewish community doesn't suffer in silence and that it's a common sense approach.
21: Why would somebody in their employer's time dealing with patients want to be pushing their politics? Express them in your private life, but don't use the NHS to do it. Indeed, do it as yourself. Don't try and suggest the NHS is associated.
15: Hezbollah says it rejects an Israel-Lebanon ceasefire deal. The two countries had agreed to implement a truce, according to a statement issued by the US. The number of pupils in England's private schools has fallen to its lowest level in at least a decade. More than 22,000 fewer children were enrolled this year following the introduction of VAT on school fees. And finally, Sir David Beckham is to receive a star on the Hollywood Walk of Fame. The former England captain will be honoured at a ceremony in LA next week, coinciding with the first matches at the World Cup in the US. He's being recognised for helping grow the profile of football in the country.
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2: Showers for much of the UK today. Some sunny spells and highs at around 19 Celsius. That's the latest. I'm Becky Cahill.
19: And now, more of The Decade That Had It All. Across the UK,

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You Can Call Me Al, into another hour of brilliant songs. Here's Diana.

0: 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Tina Turner on Greatest Hits Radio 80s, just ahead of one of George Benson's big songs, Turn Your Love Around from 1981. 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
0: Just imagine winning £750,000. That is exactly how much we guarantee to give away this Friday evening. And you could win it. 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Lines close at 5pm on Friday. Gemma Atkinson will make that call. Just answer, and £750,000 will be yours, paid straight into your account after the call. So for your chance to win the money, text cash to 61054. Good luck.
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Nathan Moore and the Boys from Brother Beyond, a big summer hit in 1988, The Harder I Try. Good afternoon, this is Steve Kay. Let's just ease our way into this hour with Heart, Here's Alone.

0: Matthew Wilder, Break My Stride on Greatest Hits Radio 80s. Reminding you, Andy Goulding here tomorrow morning once again. Round about 7:30, he will quiz you on your knowledge of 80s TV trivia. Let's come right back in a moment. Fergal Sharkey, A Good Heart, and Junior, Mama Used to Say.
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0: 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Eurythmics on Greatest Hits Radio 80s. Steve Kay here. Let's head towards lunch hour. Some brilliant songs to play for you. Whispers, It's a Love Thing, Suzanne Vega, Luca, and we'll go gaga with Queen just after 1 o'clock.
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14: The top story is the sour Prime Minister Keir Starmer's accused Elon Musk of trying to whip up division in the UK over the murder of Henry Novak.
15: In Britain, we are reasonable, tolerant people.
14: Elon Musk has posted repeatedly about the teenager's murder in Southampton in December. An investigation's underway after officers handcuffed him as he lay dying last year. Sir Keir Starmer says we should react calmly.
15: We need to also assert who we are as a country, because Musk, again, has been interfering in our politics in the last few days, trying to whip up division.
14: The government's accepted a number of recommendations to tackle anti-Semitism in the NHS, including a ban on staff wearing political badges at work. A report says hospital leaders must make sure the Jewish community doesn't suffer in silence. Labour peer John Mann, who's behind the report, says it's a common sense approach.
16: Why would somebody in their employer's time dealing with patients want to be pushing their politics? Express them in your private life, but don't use the NHS to do it. Indeed, do it as yourself. Don't try and suggest the NHS is associated.
14: Residents in Port Talbot have been told to keep their windows and doors shut after a large fire broke out last night. Thick smoke could be seen rising from the Tata Steel site in the town from around 7 p.m. last night. The rapper Stormzy's been fined more than £500 after he was caught using a mobile phone behind the wheel of his Ferrari in southwest London. The 32-year-old was pulled over last November. It's a second driving offence for the Brit Award winner, who was banned for 9 months for a similar offence last year. And fans at the World Cup won't be allowed to take refillable water bottles into stadiums with them after FIFA made a late change to its policy. The governing body says it's to try and prevent risk and injury to players and attendees. Fan groups have criticised the decision, though, due to the extreme heat expected at some of the venues.
12: Another hour of the biggest songs of the 80s on the way on Greatest Hits Radio 80s.
14: Sunny spells for most areas, though plenty of showers. Showers can be quite heavy in places. That's the latest. I'm Alex Richardson.
12: Yeah. And now, more of the decade that had it all. Across the UK. Oh, yeah. The good times. Of the 1980s.

Gaga on Greatest Hits Radio 80s. Good afternoon, this is Steve Kay here. Into our lunch hour we go. Got some great songs to play from Whispers, It's a Love Thing, Bob Marley and the Wailers, Buffalo Soldier. And I will give you all the details to enter Make Me a Winner to be in to win this Friday. £750,000.

0: 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Kirsty MacColl in New England, I'm going to play On The Way But Now.
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Now, a song used to promote the 1988 Summer Olympics in Seoul. Oh, this is just beautiful. From Whitney Houston, One Moment in Time.

0: She Wore a Raspberry Beret. Prince on Greatest Hits Radio 80s. Good afternoon. This is Steve Kay here with you each weekday morning from 11 after the wonderful Ken Bruce. Oh yes, he's here from 10:30 with Popmaster. Let's get right back into it. House Martin's Happy Hour on the way and the Pet Shop Boys are next.
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0: Woman, John Lennon on Greatest Hits Radio 80s right across the UK on DAB, on your smart speaker and on Rayo after 2 o'clock. I mean, really, I'm spoiling you. Look at the songs I have to play. Billy Ocean on the way, the Bangles, and we shall celebrate with Kool and the Gang just ahead.
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14: Top stories this hour. The Prime Minister will meet the family of murdered student Henry Novak. The 18-year-old died in handcuffs, falsely accused of racist abuse by his killer in Southampton in December. There have been violent protests following his killer's sentencing this week. Meanwhile, Keir Starmer has accused Elon Musk of trying to whip up division in the UK after posting about the murder online.
15: Just listen again to what the family are asking of us, which is to remain calm, to show the leadership that's needed here, and not allow this case to be used to whip up division.
14: Emergency crews are still at the scene of a large fire at Tata Steel in Port Talbot. Our reporter Tom Priest has more.
16: Yeah, well, Mid and West Wales Fire and Rescue say the operation at the steelworks remains ongoing, with people urged to avoid the area. Police have confirmed staff were evacuated last night and have been safely accounted for. Images released today show the extent of the fire, with flames engulfing parts of the facilities. People living in the area are still being told to keep windows and doors closed where smoke is present.
14: A report says some Jewish patients and staff in the NHS are hiding their religious identity. It's something that's been looked into over the last year. Some were found to be suffering in silence. Karen Newman from the Board of Deputies of British Jews says the NHS must be politics free.
17: Bringing politics into any kind of health interaction space has to be wrong, because it pits people either side of a particular issue at the very moment when somebody is vulnerable and needs to feel and have confidence that they will be cared for.
14: And the new drug's been approved for use on the NHS for women with ovarian cancer, the first new treatment in two decades. Victoria Clare from the charity Overcome says it's game-changing.
18: This treatment gives hope and quality of life and length of life to people at point of platinum resistance. So when the treatments that are available previously were just not working.
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14: Sunny spells for most areas, though plenty of showers. Showers can be quite heavy in places. That's the latest. I'm Alex Richardson.
20: 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Across the UK,

Let's celebrate as the weekend is almost here. We're nearly there. Cool and the Gang on Greatest Hits Radio 80s into another hour of brilliant songs. Dolly Parton to come, Billy Ocean on the way, and let's walk like an Egyptian now. The Bangles.

0: 9 to 5? No, I think 9 to 1, 4 days a week. Now that'd be much better. Dolly Parton on Greatest Hits Radio 80s, Lisa Stansfield all around the world. Gonna play just ahead, and that's what you could do if you won this money, a holiday of a lifetime.
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Reminding you, after 3 o'clock, Joe Russell is here, quizzing you on your knowledge of all things 80s. 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

0: Carrier, Mr. on Greatest Hits Radio 80s. This is Steve Kay here, and I have to admit, I still struggle with half of the questions that Ken Bruce has on Popmaster each morning. So if you're up for the challenge like I am, he's here from 10:30. Now, 1985 was the year from the soundtrack to the film Desperately Seeking Susan. Madonna, Into the Groove, just ahead.
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0: from California. There he is, Robbie Neville, a big hit for him in 1986, C'est la vie. Steve K checking out. Have a great afternoon. Joe Russell is ready to go after 3 o'clock. Some great songs to play from Rufus and Chaka Khan, The Pretenders, and Survivor, Eye of the Tiger.
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18: Top stories this hour. The Prime Minister's meeting the family of murdered student Henry Novak today. There have been protests following the release of body cam footage this week, showing police handcuffing the 18-year-old student as he lay dying in Southampton in December. His killer had falsely claimed that Henry had racially abused him. Meanwhile, Sir Keir Starmer's accused Elon Musk of trying to whip up division in the UK.
5: We need to also assert who we are as a country, because Musk, again, has been interfering in our politics in the last few days, trying to whip up division.
18: A new drug for ovarian cancer that's kinder on the body and extends lives is now available on the NHS. It's the first new treatment for the disease to be added to the NHS in more than 20 years. Victoria Clare from the charity Overcome says it's game-changing.
19: This treatment gives hope and quality of life and length of life.
18: Substantial damage has been reported after a fire on a production line at Tata Steelworks in Port Talbot. The Unite Union says no one has been hurt and has thanked emergency services for their response. Our reporter Tom Priest has more.
20: Yeah, Mid and West Wales Fire and Rescue say their teams are still tackling the blaze at the steelworks and people are being urged to stay away from the area. Police confirmed that staff were evacuated last night and all have been safely accounted for. Images released earlier show flames engulfing parts of the site's infrastructure. Residents nearby are being advised to keep windows and doors closed if smoke is still present.
18: Fans at the World Cup this summer won't be allowed to take refillable water bottles into stadiums after FIFA made a late change to its policy. The governing body says it's to prevent risk and injury to players and those attending matches. Fan groups have criticised the decision due to the extreme heat expected at some of the venues. And actress Lisa Kudrow says she's finally watched Friends decades after it was on TV. The 62-year-old who played Phoebe in the show says she's finally watched all of it and thankfully loved it with all her heart.
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18: Sunny spells for most areas, though plenty of showers. Showers can be quite heavy in places. That's the latest. I'm Alex Richardson.
17: Yeah. And now, more of The Decade That Had It All. Across the UK,

Survivor, Eye of the Tiger. Welcome to the show. This is Joe. Pretenders, Duran Duran, Rufus and Chaka Khan. And we like to start strong by trying to give you life-changing cash. All the details are on the way.

0: and Chaka Khan. Right, what would you do if tomorrow we give you £750,000?
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makes you sing and sway. Kate Bush, Babushka on Greatest Hits Radio 80s. We're talking about primary school memories this week. Andy in Reading says, I remember in the 80s when I was at primary school, the book club leaflet, which I had forgotten about. And the second Andy said it, I was like, oh, remember, you could choose a book and then your mum had to pay for it. And then it would be delivered to school. So I remember wanting more than one. And I remember sometimes in a book club leaflet, there would be like a box set of books that you'd try and convince your mum was the right thing to do. Remember, love that. Anymore, Joe at greatesthitsradio.co.uk is my email address for your 80s

0: Oh, here's another great primary school memory. Jamie says, hello, Joe. Firstly, I love Greatest Hits Radio 80s. It's my favourite decade. Thank you, Jamie. You are talking about primary school memories, and I have to tell you that I was the proudest person in my class when I was the chosen one to hand out the worksheets. We were so easily pleased. I remember being chosen to stand at the piano with the music teacher and turn over the music. So I had to follow the music with her, and I was in charge of turning over the music. I know, still remember it. So we do. Anything that made us proud at school, we still remember. Any more, do let me know. joe@greatesthitsradio.co.uk. That's the email.
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0: 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Right, Simply Red and Billy Joel on the way. And it's £750,000 Eve. Someone's getting it tomorrow. Are you in yet?
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17: The top story is this hour. The Prime Minister's meeting the family of murdered student Henry Novak this afternoon. There have been protests following the release of body cam footage this week showing police handcuffing the 18-year-old as he lay dying in Southampton in December. His killer had falsely claimed that Henry had racially abused him. Sir Keir Starmer says Henry's family deserve respect.
18: Just listen again to what the family are asking of us: to remain calm, to show the leadership that's needed here and not allow this case to be used to whip up division. It's clear there are questions to be asked, and the IOPC is looking at that.
17: A new drug for ovarian cancer that's kinder on the body and extends lives is now available on the NHS. It's the first new treatment for the disease to be added to the NHS in more than 20 years. Dr. Rowan Miller, who's helped run clinical trials, says that it's groundbreaking.
19: The treatment's every 3 weeks instead of every week, so the patients really benefited from not having to come into hospital as much. And the side effects were much more manageable, and patients were able to get on with their life much easier. And then when we saw the data, we were all very excited to see that it actually provided a meaningful improvement in survival as well.
17: The SNP says it plans to reclaim the money embezzled by Peter Murrell. Its former chief executive stole more than £400,000 from party funds, using it for personal items like cars and a motorhome. Thousands of commuters are facing difficult journeys home as London Underground drivers strike for a second time this week. Some stations are completely closed and reduced timetables are serving others, which remain open. Nine children have been taken to hospital after eating seeds from trees at a primary school in Nottinghamshire. They were admitted yesterday following what officials called a medical emergency. The head of the school in West Bridgford says there's been no harmful reactions and they've all been discharged. And Sainsbury's says it's reducing sales of brown eggs as part of sustainability plans. Shoppers will only be able to buy white eggs at the supermarket in future. Bosses claim they have a lower carbon footprint.
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17: Any showers gradually becoming more focused across northern and western areas overnight. Otherwise, some clear spells. That's the latest. I'm Alex Richardson.
16: 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Across the UK,

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Greatest Hits, Radio 80s. Jackson's on the way. Anita Baker as well on Greatest Hits, Radio 80s. And we've got a game of connections to come this hour. Also, remember we've got three quarters of a

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3: The M3 northbound is stopped by Highways England, junction 4 through to junction 3. Stationary traffic whilst they move a broken down car. Also on the M5, there's a queue southbound through Somerset, a collision junction 26 to 27, closing a lane. Busy on the M25 clockwise with emergency barrier repair, so take care, junction 5 through to Clacker Lane services, lane 1 closed. Also a lane 1 closure on the M1 northbound with emergency repairs, Newport Pagnell services. And the M6 northbound slow with a collision, junction 18, blocking a lane. I'm Nick Arkell.
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1: John Pass and Elmo's Fire. Greatest Hits Radio 80s. I'm Jo Russell. Welcome to Thursday, the pre-end, as far as I'm concerned. So we are borderline winding down for the weekend. Let's play a little game. Stop work. Stop work for five and discuss this with your workmates. It's a game of 80s connections. I'm going to give you two shows that have a female connection. Saturday Superstore and Going Live.

0: Travelling Wilburys, Handle With Care, Berlin before that, Take My Breath Away. All these banging 80s tunes on Greatest Hits Radio 80s. I am Joe. We're playing a game of connections. Did you get this right? Saturday Superstore and Going Live had a female connection. Who was it? The answer was a presenter who did both shows. And that presenter is the wonderful Sarah Green. Did you get it right? Do you remember Sarah Green? She was in, she did a quiz show, a daytime quiz show recently, where she was like, they would go to her for clarification, a bit like the Richard Osman role in Pointless. She was a bit like that. It was good to see her. I was like, oh, great, that's what she's doing now. Did you get it right? Well done if you did.
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7: The M3 northbound's queuing with a broken down car. Junction 4 through to Junction 3, closing a lane. The M25 is busy. Clockwise side, emergency barrier repairs. There was a collision. Junction 5 through to Clacky Lane services. And it's slow with emergency repairs on the M1 as well. Northbound, Newport Pagnell services up to Junction 15. Lane 1 is closed. M6 northbound, slow with a collision. Junction 18. And there's also a big queue on the M5 southbound. Junction 26 to 27, where there was a collision. I'm Nick Arkell.
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0: Olivia Newton-John, Physical, Greatest Hits, Radio 80s. This is Joe. Madness before that. On the way, Hall & Oates and Starship. And tomorrow, somebody gets £750,000. So time is running out for you to be in to win. Shall we get you there? We'll do it after five.
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5: The top stories this hour. The Prime Minister's meeting the family of murdered student Henry Novak in private today. There have been protests following the release of body cam footage this week showing police handcuffing the 18-year-old as he lay dying in Southampton. His killer had falsely claimed Henry had racially abused him. Our political correspondent Tom Claiborne has more.
15: It follows the fallout from the fact the teenager was placed in handcuffs as he lay dying on the floor after being stabbed by Vikram Digwa, who was treated as a victim, which has led to violent scenes and protests.
16: Just listen again to what the family are asking of us, which is to remain calm, to show the leadership that's needed here, and not allow this case to be used to whip up division. It's clear there are questions to be asked.
15: Tory leader Kemi Badenoch has also met with the family today. An independent investigation into how Hampshire police handled this is due in September.
5: A driver has been jailed for life with a minimum of 29 years for murdering a teenage boy in Sheffield. Zulkarnain Ahmed crashed into 16-year-old Abdullah Yasser Abdullah Al-Yazidi while targeting e-bike riders in June last year. A new drug for ovarian cancer that's kinder on the body and extends lives is now available on the NHS. It's the first new treatment for the disease to be added to the NHS in more than 20 years. Victoria Clare from the charity Overcome says it's game-changing.
17: This treatment gives hope and quality of life and length of life.
5: Substantial damage has been reported after a fire on a production line at Tata's Steelworks in Port Talbot. The Unite Union says no one's been hurt and has thanked emergency services for their response. And fans at the World Cup won't be allowed to take refillable water bottles into stadiums anymore. It's after FIFA made a change to its policy. The governing body says it's to stop risk and injury to players and attendees. Fan groups have criticised it, though, because of the extreme heat that's expected at some of the venues during the tournament this summer.
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5: Any showers gradually becoming more focused across northern and western areas overnight. Otherwise, some clear spells. That's the latest. I'm Alex Richardson.
14: And now, more of...

notes. The weather's changed, hasn't it, this week? It's been a bit up and down after a heatwave week. So it may be that you've started thinking about summer holidays again. Let's get you on a first-class Premier League summer holiday by giving you £750,000. Good luck with this. It's on the way on Greatest Hits Radio 80s. Someone's got to win tomorrow, so we'll get you in 10 minutes' time.

0: 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I am Joe Russell.
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0: Tomorrow, somebody walks away with a massive £750,000, same as last week. 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
10: 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Anti-clockwise is queuing where there was a collision, junction 26 to 24. On the M1 heading north, it's slow with emergency repairs. Newport Pagnell services, junction 15 as you get near Northampton. One lane is closed. M4 westbound has been stopped by a collision, junction 45, the bit near to Swansea, long delays. And the M6 is stopped on both sides near Stafford with an obstruction causing delays heading north and south. I'm Nick Arkell.
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0: Safety Dance, Men Without Hats on Greatest Hits Radio 80s. Right, we have a wonderful, great nostalgia trip going on this week. Your 80s primary school days. What do you remember? Let's do some of your stories and swing out Sister on the way after the latest news headlines.
1: The Prime Minister is holding private talks with the family of murdered student Henry Novak at Downing Street today. The 18-year-old died in police handcuffs in December when his killer falsely accused him of racism. A man in his 50s is seriously injured in hospital after being shot with a crossbow at a university campus in Guildford. Emergency services remain at the campus in Surrey. A new drug for ovarian cancer that's kinder on the body and extends lives is now available on the NHS. It's the first new treatment for the disease to be added to the NHS in more than 20 years. A guide who was lost on Mount Everest for nearly a week has been found. The 52-year-old was spotted sliding down the mountain this morning to his base camp. And it's emerged that 9 primary age students who were rushed to hospital in Nottinghamshire yesterday ate seeds from trees. The school's head teacher says there's been no harmful reactions and they're all out of hospital. That's the latest. I'm Alex Richardson.
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0: Stevie Wonder, greatest hits, Radio 80s. It's Thursday, it's the pre-end. We've got a bit more of a buzz about us on a Thursday, haven't we? I am Jo Russell. Right, our topic this week I am just adoring because it's 80s primary school memories and they're all great fun. Nicola in Wolverhampton says, do you remember having the honour of taking the school pet home with you in the school holidays? Mine was a gerbil. As a parent, I think this is a terrible idea. But as a kid, I was thrilled. I think I remember we had a gerbil one summer holiday. I mean, what pressure. What pressure. Thank you for that, Nicola. Good times. Geraldine says, I remember my twin brother Ralph being in charge of sharpening pencils on the sharpener with the turning handle. He had the honour. There's always somebody that could do that, wasn't there? That was just like amazing at sharpening pencils. And it was Ralph in Geraldine's life. Thank you, Geraldine. Lovely to hear from you. Fine Young Cannibals are on the way. And Martha and the Muffins as well.
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4: The M4 westbound near Swansea is closed by a collision at junction 45. The queue is back to 42. It's also busy on the M25 clockwise, queuing with emergency barrier repairs, junction 5 through to Clackett Lane services. Also queuing anti-clockwise M25, junction 24 to 23, a lane closure. The M56 into Manchester slow with a collision junction 5 through to 4. Two lanes are closed in between Manchester Airport and Withenshaw. M6 northbound slow with a collision near junction 18. I'm Nick Arkell.
5: 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Across the UK on DAB, smart speaker, and now playing on Rayo. Oh, yeah. The good times of the 1980s.

0: Elton John, I'm Still Standing, Greatest Hits, Radio 80s. This is Joe Russell. Right, Huey Lewis on the way, Joy Division as well. And if you're not in, to change your life, because £750,000, if you won that tomorrow, would change your life, right? Let me get you in. We'll do it after six.
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15: The top stories this hour. It's been revealed Britain's only female Royal Navy commando was one of 3 people killed in yesterday's military helicopter crash in Devon. Lieutenant Lily Mae Fisher died along with Lieutenant Commander Chris Gayson and Petty Officer Owen Green when the helicopter came down during an early morning training exercise. An investigation into the cause is continuing. The Prime Minister's accused Elon Musk of trying to whip up division over the murder of university student Henry Novak in Southampton. The billionaire's posted multiple criticisms of officers online after they handcuffed the teenager when his killer had lied about being racially abused. Keir Starmer's meeting the 18-year-old's family in private. They also met Conservative leader Kemi Badenoch. She wants party leaders to work together on solutions.
16: The only people who should gain now are young people across our country whose safety we're all concerned about. Trust in the police being improved and the family getting closure and a meaningful outcome after the loss of Henry's life.
15: A driver who hit and killed a teenage boy while targeting e-bike riders has been jailed for life with a minimum 30 years. Zulkarnain Ahmed was driving down the wrong side of the road when he hit a 16-year-old pedestrian in Sheffield last June. The 21-year-old who'd admitted manslaughter was found guilty of murder. A man seriously injured after being shot with a crossbow at the University of Surrey. Our reporter Isabella Hudson has more.
17: Police were called around 10 o'clock this morning after a man in his 50s was shot with the crossbow. He's now in hospital. Officers say the suspect was arrested at the scene and they're not looking for anyone else. Emergency crews remain in the area of Manor Park Student Village. Anyone who witnessed the assault or has information is asked to contact Surrey Police.
15: And 9 children have been taken to hospital after eating seeds from trees in a primary school in Nottinghamshire. They were admitted yesterday following what officials called a medical emergency.
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15: Any showers gradually becoming more focused across northern and western areas overnight. Otherwise, some clear spells. That's the latest. I'm Alex Richardson.
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Huey Lewis, The Power of Love. 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

There's not a problem that I can't fix, cause I can do it in the mix. And if your man gives you trouble just to move out on the double, and you don't let it trouble your brain, cause away goes trouble down the drain. Said away goes trouble down the drain.

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0: Tomorrow, somebody walks away with a massive £750,000, same as last week. 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
11: traffic on the M4 westbound near Swansea. It's getting through now, but there was a collision, hence big delays, junction 42 to 45. Busy on the M1 northbound, slow with emergency repairs still near junction 15 Northampton. Southbound's open now, junction 6, where there was a collision, but long delays remain. A lane closure remains on the M25 clockwise. Repairs continue, junction 5. And anti-clockwise, queuing with a multi-vehicle collision, junction 25. Clockwise, queuing with a broken down vehicle, junction 14, closing two lanes near Heathrow. I'm Nick Archer.
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0: Teardrop Explodes Rewards on Greatest Hits Radio 80s with Joe Russell on a Thursday. Have you started winding down? If you've left work, guys, you've only got Friday to go. And then your weekend is back round. Let's do a little quiz if you're still at work, just to get you through your maybe your last 25 minutes. It's a game of But Which One? Go West are on the way, but which one? Your clue is the very first words to the Go West song are Face to Face. Good luck, it's on the way.
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19: Traffic is busy on the M74 southbound. It's not too bad considering, but take care if you're using the bit between junction 12 and 13. One lane blocked by a vehicle tyre change. The M56.

0: Alison Moyet, Maisonettes, and before those two, we had Go West and Call Me, which was the answer to our But Which One game. I just gave you the first lyrics, Face to Face, and you had to guess the song if you said Call Me before it was played, not after. Well done, you. I am going to leave you now. I'll be back tomorrow from 3. Somebody wins £750,000. You'll hear it on the show tomorrow. Let's make sure you are in to win. That's happening tomorrow. And of course, it's Friday. So we quiz all afternoon with a Feet Up Friday. If you've got any questions, because you set them all, that's why I put my feet up as well. You need to email joe@greatesthitsradio.co.uk. Have a wonderful Thursday evening. I'll see you tomorrow at 3.
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5: Top stories this hour. The Prime Minister's met the family of murdered student Henry Novak. Earlier, Keir Starmer had accused billionaire Elon Musk of trying to whip up division over the case of the teenager. Conservative leader Kemi Badenoch also met with Henry's family earlier.
15: I know why people are angry. I felt angry watching that body cam footage. People have a right to protest, but they need to do so in a way that is respectful. Respectful to Henry's memory and also respectful to the police.
5: Three Royal Navy members who died in a helicopter crash have been named. Lieutenant Lily Mae Fisher, Lieutenant Commander Chris Gayson and Petty Officer Owen Green were in an aircraft in Devon. Investigations ongoing into the crash. A driver who hit and killed a teenage boy in Sheffield with his car has been jailed for life. Exactly a year ago, Abdullah Yasser Abdullah Al-Yazidi was walking along Staniforth Road when he was struck by Zulkarnain Ahmed's Audi. Our chief reporter Chris Davis-Smith has been at the hearing today at Sheffield Crown Court.
16: 21-year-old Zulkarnain Ahmed of Lock Drive had been targeting a group of e-bike riders, one of which he did hit as he drove on the wrong side of the road before fatally injuring 16-year-old Abdullah Yasser Abdullah Al-Yazidi. Today, a judge sentenced Ahmed to at least 29 years in jail for Abdullah's murder. His brother, 27-year-old Arman Ahmed, also of Lock Drive, was a backseat passenger in the Audi. He'll spend 17 years behind bars for manslaughter.
5: Thousands of commuters in London have been facing more complicated journeys home this evening. It says a second tube strike this week has been taking place today. And the rapper Stormzy has been fined more than £500 after he was caught using a mobile phone behind the wheel of his Ferrari in southwest London. The 32-year-old Brit Award winner was pulled over last November after officers spotted him using the map application. It's his second driving offence. He was banned for 9 months for a similar offence last year.
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5: Any showers gradually becoming more focused across northern and western areas overnight. Otherwise, some clear spells. That's the latest. I'm Alex Richardson.

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15: the top stories this hour. The Prime Minister insists the country must choose unity and progress over division and hatred. Sir Keir Starmer's revealed he was humbled to meet the parents of Henry Novak in Downing Street. Earlier, he accused Elon Musk of trying to whip up division in the UK as the murdered teenage student lay dying in handcuffs. Our chief political correspondent, John Craig, says the PM gave a pledge.
20: He said Henry deserves a legacy that goes beyond this awful tragedy. I'm committed to making that happen. He said, I'm determined that we do everything in our power to prevent other families from suffering such a devastating loss.
15: A driver's starting at least 30 years in jail for running over and murdering a teenage pedestrian in Sheffield. 21-year-old Zulkarnain Ahmed was trying to target e-bike and moped riders. It's been revealed Britain's only female Royal Navy commando died in yesterday's military helicopter crash in Devon. Lieutenant Lily Mae Fisher was among three people killed when the Merlin MK4 came down during the early morning training exercise. England's exams regulator says it's closely monitoring the marking of an A-level maths paper. More than 15,000 people have signed a petition in 24 hours demanding a review. Liverpool have just confirmed former Bournemouth manager Andoni Iraola as the club's new head coach. He signed a 2-year contract to take over at Anfield after Arne Slot was sacked at the weekend. Speaking ahead of the announcement, former Liverpool player John Barnes called for patience.
21: The manager coming in is coming into a good club with good players with good attitudes, so hopefully it'll turn around. But once again, if it doesn't happen straight away, I'm urging the fans, forget about let's change the manager again and again and again, because we've seen that at Manchester United and Arsenal for years, and we do not want to go down that route.
15: And England's cricketers have recovered from a dismal start on the rain-interrupted day one of the first test against New Zealand. The hosts were bowled out for 140 at Lord's before leaving the tourists on 61 for 6 in reply at the close. From Sky News, I'm Cam Hall.

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1: 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And that's when I knew I was in love.
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14: Top stories this hour. Keir Starmer's promised to right the wrongs in Henry Novak's murder as he met the student's family in Downing Street. Earlier, the Prime Minister accused Elon Musk of trying to whip up division after police in Southampton handcuffed the 18-year-old when his killer falsely accused him of racism. Tory leader Kemi Badenoch wants cross-party work towards solutions.
15: The only people who should gain now are young people across our country whose safety we're all concerned about. Trust in the police being improved. resolved and the family getting closure and a meaningful outcome after the loss of Henry's life.
14: A driver who ran over and murdered a 16-year-old pedestrian in Sheffield has been sentenced to at least 30 years in prison. Zulkarnain Ahmed, who's 21, was targeting e-bike and moped riders a year ago today. Volodymyr Zelensky has proposed face-to-face meeting with Vladimir Putin in an open letter taunting Russia over the conflict. Ukraine's leader cited drone strikes, inflation and petrol shortages as evidence of more and more negative consequences for Moscow. Scotland's First Minister has angrily rejected growing calls for a Holyrood probe into Peter Murrell's embezzlement of SNP funds. The party's planning action to recoup more than £400,000 he stole. Liverpool have appointed Andoni Iraola as their new head coach. The former Bournemouth boss has agreed a two-year contract at the Premier League club, succeeding Arne Slot, who was sacked at the weekend. Speaking to LFC TV, Iraola says he's really excited.
16: Obviously, you know about Liverpool. You know that it's a big club, a massive club, one of the biggest in the world, but feeling inside, you know, and understanding a little bit more of this club. And I always thought it's a special club.
14: And Ollie Robinson started his international return with four wickets to lead England's recovery on day one of the first test against New Zealand. The hosts were bowled out by 140 at Lord's, but reduced their opponents to 61 for 6 by the close. From Sky News, I'm Cam Hall.

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15: The top stories this hour. Sir Keir Starmer insists the country must choose unity and progress over division and hatred. The Prime Minister's issued the comment after revealing he was humbled to meet the parents of murdered handcuffed teenager Henry Novak in Downing Street. He says the 18-year-old deserves a legacy that goes beyond this awful tragedy. A driver who hit and killed a teenage boy while targeting e-bike riders has been jailed for life with a minimum of 30 years. Zulkarman Ahmed was driving down the wrong side of the road when he struck a 16-year-old pedestrian in Darnall in Sheffield last June. The 21-year-old was found guilty of murder. This was him being questioned in police custody.
16: Now, I actually suspect that you don't know Abdullah, but yet he's been killed by your car. Why?
17: No comment.
16: Has he done anything to deserve that?
17: No comment.
16: And why is he dead?
17: No comment.
15: Volodymyr Zelensky has written an open letter taunting his Russian counterpart about the war in Ukraine. He's proposing a face-to-face meeting between him and President Putin. The SNP's confirmed it's going to try and claw back more than £400,000 stolen by its former chief executive. Peter Morrill spent the money on luxury goods, including a motorhome, two cars, video games and a £24 egg poacher. He'll be sentenced later this month. During First Minister's questions, John Swinney angrily rejected growing calls for a probe by MSPs.
18: There can be no higher and more forensic investigation than a police investigation, and I therefore do not support the establishment of a parliamentary inquiry, because we've had an investigation and it convicted somebody for embezzling from my party's funds.
15: England's exams regulator says it's closely monitoring the marking of an A-level maths paper. More than 15,000 people have signed a petition in 24 hours demanding a review. And ex-Bournemouth manager Andoni Areola has taken over as Liverpool's head coach. From Sky News, I'm Daisy Steele.
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1: Find your kind of person. The one who hears you say, I fancy staying in, and says, ditto. 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
13: The top stories this hour. Sir Keir Starmer's promised to right the wrongs in Henry Novak's murder as he met the student's family in Downing Street. Earlier, the Prime Minister accused Elon Musk of trying to whip up division after police in Southampton handcuffed the 18-year-old when his killer falsely accused him of racism. Tory leader Kemi Badenoch wants cross-party work towards solutions.
14: The only people who should gain now are young people across our country whose safety we're all concerned about. Trust in the police being improved and the family getting closure and a meaningful outcome after the loss of Henry's life.
13: A driver who ran over and murdered a 16-year-old pedestrian in Sheffield has been sentenced to at least 30 years in prison. Zulkarnain Ahmed, who's 21, was targeting e-bike and moped riders a year ago today. Volodymyr Zelensky has proposed a face-to-face meeting with Vladimir Putin in an open letter taunting Russia over the conflict. Ukraine's leader cited drone strikes, inflation and petrol shortages as evidence of more and more negative consequences for Moscow. Scotland's First Minister has angrily rejected growing calls for a Holyrood probe into Peter Murrell's embezzlement of SNP funds. The party's planning action to recoup more than £400,000 that he stole. In sport, Ollie Robinson's inspired a comeback from England's cricketers at the end of a dramatic day one of the first test against New Zealand. The recall bowler took three wickets in his opening over at Lord's as the tourists closed on 61 for 6 in reply to 140 all out. Robinson says it's been a remarkable day.
15: When we looked at the pitch this morning, it looked like it was going to play a lot better than it did. They obviously bowled really well this morning against us, and we sort of knew that we had to follow suit, and to get, what were they, six down there at the end, it was a great effort from everyone.
13: And Liverpool have confirmed the appointment of Andoni Iraola as the Premier League club's new head coach. From Sky News, I'm Daisy Steele.

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13: The top stories this hour. The Prime Minister's calling on the country to choose unity and progress over division and hatred following Henry Novak's murder. The 18-year-old died in police handcuffs, falsely accused of racism by his Sikh killer in Southampton in December. The incident sparked violent protests. Sir Keir Starmer says he was profoundly humbled to meet the teenager's parents at Downing Street yesterday. Ahead of that private meeting, he had this message.
14: This is a tragic case. We have to start with Henry. We really need to listen to Henry's family because they're asking us as politicians, as leaders, not to use his case to whip up division, not to cause disturbances.
13: A driver starting at least 30 years in jail for running over and murdering a teenage pedestrian. 21-year-old Zulkarnain Ahmed was trying to target e-bike, bike and moped riders when he sped into his victim down the wrong side of the road in Sheffield. Volodymyr Zelensky has written an open letter taunting his Russian counterpart about the war in Ukraine. He's proposing a face-to-face meeting between him and President Putin. The SNP's confirmed it's going to try and claw back more than £400,000 stolen by its former chief executive. Peter Morrell spent the money on luxury goods, including a motorhome, two cars, video games and a £24 egg poacher. During First Minister's questions, John Swinney angrily rejected growing calls for a probe by MSPs.
15: There can be no higher and more forensic investigation than a police investigation, and I therefore do not support the establishment of a parliamentary inquiry, because we've had an investigation and it convicted somebody for embezzling from my party's funds.
13: Andy Burnham says he'll challenge Sir Keir Starmer for the Labour leadership if he wins the Makerfield by-election. Hitting back at Mr Burnham, Downing Street said the process for challenging the Labour leader has not been triggered. And the former Prince Andrew has been photographed with a large bruise on his face. The disgraced royal was pictured driving near his home in Norfolk. From Sky News, I'm Daisy Steele.

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1: Find your kind of person. The one who hears you say, I fancy staying in, and says, ditto. 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
2: The top stories this hour. Sir Keir Starmer's promising to right the wrongs of Henry Novak's murder.
17: The Prime Minister's met the teenager's family in Downing Street and says he deserves a legacy that goes beyond this awful tragedy. The 18-year-old student died in handcuffs in Southampton in December after his killer falsely accused him of racism. Tory leader Kemi Badenoch also held talks with his parents yesterday.
18: Henry's last moments should not have gone the way that they did. One of the things that they said is that they would like to see the whole country coming together, across party support, across religions as well, everyone collaborating to make our streets and our country safer for our young people.
17: Andy Burnham says he'd enter a Labour leadership contest if one were triggered, becoming the first senior Labour figure to publicly suggest challenging Sir Keir Starmer. Downing Street insists no leadership challenge is underway, saying the Prime Minister won't walk away from the mandate he was given by voters 2 years ago. The Kremlin says it'll brief Vladimir Putin on an offer of face-to-face peace talks from Ukraine's leader. Volodymyr Zelensky also claims Russians are becoming less comfortable with the war as drone attacks increase and prices continue to rise. It's emerged Andrew Mountbatten Windsor received a private income from subletting three properties on his Royal Lodge estate while paying little rent for more than 20 years. A National Audit Office report says the arrangement was permitted under his lease, although it doesn't reveal how much he earned. Our Royal correspondent Laura Bundock says the report also includes details about his daughters.
19: The King pays for Andrew's daughters to have homes in royal palaces. Neither are working royals. Their rent, which is already reduced because the accommodation's inside security cordons, is based on years-old market valuations.
17: It comes as the former prince has been photographed with a large bruise on his face while driving near his Norfolk home. From Sky News, I'm Daisy Steele.